0: I want you, I need you, oh God. I need these beautiful things that I've got.
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1: All right, it's time to crown a winner. Who is going to be winning a month's supply of Maud's ice cream and a Maud's goodie bag? Let's make a quick phone call.
2: Hello?
1: Hello, is this Louise?
2: Yes.
1: Hi, it's Tyree calling from Q Radio. How are you?
2: I'm good, how are you?
1: Yeah, I'm so good, thank you. What are you getting up to today?
2: Not a lot, we're just like enjoying the sun.
1: Oh, you need to. You need to while it's here.
2: Are you?
1: Definitely.
2: I know.
1: I'm sure that a bit of ice cream wouldn't go amiss right now, would it, Louise?
2: Oh my goodness, I would love ice cream. Do you know what? I love honeycomb ice cream, but my son, he's been in hospital and we've been giving him Calpol. And then last night we were listening to the radio. We were like, you know what? Calpol ice cream would be amazing.
1: Exactly right, and that is why I have decided you are the winner. You have just won a month's supply of Maud's ice cream.
2: Oh my god, thank you so much.
1: You're so welcome.
2: I'm buzzing, my kids will be so happy.
1: I hope you'll get some yourself.
2: I'll try. Thank you so much. I'm so happy. Thank you.
1: You're so welcome. So the flavour that you gave us was Calpol and cream, and I'm not going to lie, whenever I read that I was like, oh, Calpol, I forgot how good it tasted.
2: So good. I was giving my son it last night and was like, do you know what, this, I didn't have any Calpol, but like I licked the syringe and I was like, do you know what, this would be lovely in a cone.
1: It would be. Oh, I hope that they're listening to this right now and they're like, we need to make that.
2: I know, it would be good, because I think I know some restaurants have started making it into like a drink as well, haven't they?
1: Have they?
2: Yeah, I think so. I think because my partner was saying that there's a restaurant that has made it into like a cocktail.
1: Oh, I'm going there. I don't know where I'm going, but I'm going to go and get that cocktail.
2: Well, I'm buzzing. Thank you.
1: So well done, Louise. I'll send you a wee message getting all of your details now, okay?
2: Brilliant. Thank you so much. Have a good day.
1: You too. Thanks. Bye.
2: Thank you. Bye. Bye-bye.
1: A big well done to Louise for winning a month's supply of Maud's ice cream and a Maud's goodie bag. And of course, she is in for that big year supply of ice cream tomorrow whenever Grainne McCoy is going to pick an overall winner. If you did miss out today, do not worry, because Abe will be back tomorrow with another winner. I'm still thinking about this Calpol and cream ice cream, not gonna lie.
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0: It's the newlywed Taylor Swift taking us up to 4 o'clock. 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

0: touring the US, and she has completely shamed the ticketing platforms on Instagram this week over extortionate resale prices, which, you know what, you love to see whenever artists actually are standing up for these things and, you know, they're actually saying something. 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
1: 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Is that what devils do?

It's Saturday night. This is Q Radio's Dance Anthems. You're listening to Gareth Woods. I've got 3 hours of absolute bangers for your beautiful Saturday evening. The weather is gorgeous. These tunes will go hand in hand with whatever you are getting up to tonight. 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Let's get this on from ATB. This is Don't Stop.

dance anthems for your Saturday night. You're listening to Gareth Woods. Second hour of the show, big tune still to play for you from the Venga Boys, Perpetual Motion. Got some Camel Fats and Entrance on the way for you too as well. And I would love to hear from you. Get in touch with the show, 07702 687 001 on our WhatsApp. Right, here's Vincent Demure. This is Flotation.

0: I've been loving Gareth Emery for so long. Listen to all his remixes on A State of Trance. In fact, he's won Tune of the Year 3 times. On the way, we are playing all the tunes you love. It's your Dance Anthems Extra. And in Dance Anthems Extra, he has to be in there. David Guetta, that track with Neo, playing hard next on Q Radio.
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Talking Radio is your Dancer Anthems Extra, and I gotta do a big shout out to my boy Ben Hemsley. 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

0: come with me to the place to be. Did you know Mark McCabe just celebrated the 25th anniversary of Maniac 2000? We still love it. And Signam here next on your Dance Anthems Extra Q Radio.
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